0: 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He's gonna drive me crazy.
1: On est des pistes en anglais. Oh là là, la honte. Demain, on va avoir des plaintes.
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1: Alors, on va entendre juste Manu. Vas-y, attention, c'est parti.
0: Music, make the bourgeois on the weather.
1: Les pauvres paroles en plus, putain, si t'en aperçois.
0: Pas grave. Some think of yesterday and I don't look at the clock. I like boogie woogie.
2: C'est
0: la donf,

0: Hey. And when the music starts, I wish it would never stop, and I'm gonna drive my crazy.
1: Oh, les beats.
0: Mais ton anglais. Music make the people come together.
2: Non, juste le temps là. Yeah.

0: Lave bien les cuisses.
1: Ça
0: fait des jolis, jolis, jolis, jolis, jolis, jolis, jolis, jolis, jolis, jolis, jolis, jolis, jolis, jolis, jolis, jolis, jolis, jolis, jolis, jolis, jolis, jolis, jolis, jolis, jolis, jolis, jolis, 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